0: 1972. Before this, Society of Chemists with the foam on a lavender Earl Grey latte. It's been Wax Wednesday on the cruise. I've been your driver, Yancey. I'm back same time, same place tomorrow. Wishing you a safe, well-rested, well-fed, well-hydrated evening. And Mike Larson will close you out with traffic.
1: Yes. We have some construction tonight in Minneapolis. Westbound I-94 is reduced to two lanes between Dowling Avenue and 49th Avenue. All night starting at 8 p.m. in St. Paul, westbound Minnesota Highway 5 is reduced to one lane between West Wadsworth Avenue and Minnesota Highway 62. All night starting at 9 p.m. And a closure here in Bloomington and Richfield. Eastbound I-494 is closed between I-35W and Minnesota Highway 77. Follow the MnDOT detours. That's all night starting at 10 p.m. This also closes the ramp from eastbound 494 to Portland Avenue. And also the ramp from eastbound 494 to France Avenue is closed all night tonight starting at 8 p.m. This evening, Jazz 88 will bring you information on road closures and event congestion through 11 p.m. I'm Michael Larson reporting for Jazz 88 Traffic.
0: Thanks a bunch, Mike. Have a great night.
1: It is so great having you back. Welcome back.
0: Thank you. Appreciate it.
1: Yes, you got it.
0: Take care.
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0: reborn. Keon Harrell.
1: And there will be a balance.
2: His love.
0: Yeah.

1962 record by Yvonne Baker, a song simply called Eyes. And now a track out of Minneapolis. 1962 record by

Carla Thomas, A Boy Named Tom, a recording she made in 1964. We will close this hour of Soul Village with a song by Erykah Badu. This is from her album Erykah Badu Live, though this is an extended version, and I believe it's also a studio version of the song Tyrone, right here in Soul Village.

Cecile McLaurin-Salvant from Ghost Song. We heard her composition, Moon Song. And before that, we heard from Relief, a benefit for the Jazz Foundation of America's Musicians Emergency Fund, with Christian McBride doing My Job for Me. Thank you very much, Mr. McBride, introducing Herbie Hancock and his group on the composition Gingerbread Boy, featuring Wallace Roney, Jimmy Heath, Buster Williams, Albert Tootie Heath, with their homage to Clark Terry. Let's keep the music going with Dr. Lonnie Smith from All in My Mind on a Misty Night.

There's a trio you could listen to all day, all night, and not get tired of it. Drummer Jeff Hamilton and his trio from their recording Catch Me If You Can with La Pina, featuring Tamir Hendelman on piano and John Hamar on bass. You're listening to Jazz with Dave Schwann and the music of Stevie Wonder, as performed by James Austin Jr. from his recording Songs in the Key of Wonder. Here is My Cherie Amour.

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And through Harlem we go strut, we'll go strut, and there'll be nothing too good for you. 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

until you've kissed and had to pay the cost. Until you've flipped your heart and you have lost.

You gotta see this, it was published in the Paris Review. They had a critic coming through. Charlie, they're saying you're the king of 52nd Street. And all the fools at Jimmy Ryan's don't pay any mind to what they say. You scare them silly when you play. Charlie, they're saying you're the king of 52nd Street. Guy goes on and on about you, says you are the revolution wave. 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

0: Lakeisha Benjamin with Sean Jones and Chris Potter on this tune, Dream Breaker, from We Dream. Before that, the end of Gene Harris's You Make Me Feel So Young. Now it's time for traffic with Bob Urich.
1: Looking at St. Paul, southbound 35E, we've got delays here due to road construction. They begin at about Randolph and Richfield, northbound 35W. This is at 76th Street. A vehicle here

0: with a flat tire issue. We're looking at looking at 35E in St. Paul. Looks like right at 10th Street, they've got a tow truck with a vehicle trying to pull it free from that left side. Live from the RTMC, it's Jazz EDA traffic.
1: We will close out the cruise this evening with the Grand Queen Mothers of Neo Soul, Jill Scott, Erykah Badu. Sing along if you know the songs. It's Jazz 88.